0: make contact. He's 91. He's going to call his mama.
1: Clear.
0: And show me tonight.
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0: 46-26. Regarding the Mangum and vehicle situation, Mr. Mangum advised that Mr. Rogers never signed any paperwork. He did not actually own the vehicle in any way.
1: Fred Hill.

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0: 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Looks like they're changing a tire.

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1: 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We got the tire changed. We're back on red.
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0: 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Robert Frank Charles, 983.
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0: 2600.
1: Right. The individual we were just looking up. Will you tell me when that was issued?
0: It was issued 10/31/04. Correction, 10/23/2000, and it expired in 04.
1: Clear.

0: 2600. Oklahoma's the only state that we were able to locate anything from.
1: Negative. He shows one out of Texas, Florida. Stand by. I just got a couple that came up.
0: I'm clear. If you will, print those off. I'm going to come look at them. I drove by and there was individuals outside.
1: I'm clear.

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0: 226. 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Of course, that's mine. One description she got was of one female last wearing a black hoodie and jeans with blonde hair. D between Ash and Oak.
1: I'm clear. 26 is clear. 81 on Camelback.
0: Clear.
2: 56 to 46, I'm closer. I'll get it. 81 and Elder.
1: 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Thank you.

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0: 26-03. 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Has a valid D name expires age of 26. She's negative.
1: I'm clear. 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
2: I'm interrupting.

0: 1997 area on elk number 10. 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
2: So, Duncan, I'm clear as well. 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
1: Clear.
0: 12, same traffic. I made it to Elder from Plato. 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
1: Clear, 12, you're going to be around to the 1100 block of Sycamore. 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Oh, there's a white Chevy pickup parked out front, 1100 block of Sycamore.
2: 4600. I checked the neighborhoods surrounding 10th and Elk. Negative contact. I'll be clear on Sycamore as well.
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2: 46 knocking. I believe there's a radio going on at the fairgrounds. 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
0: King Paul Adam 8 9 6.
1: Negative 29, expires 7 26. On a 2013 Ford Edge to a Monica Phillips 808 with Duncan out of Duncan. Confirmed insurance.
0: Thank you.

0: 6 million. Is the individual on ASH unresponsive?
1: Affirmative, but he's breathing.
0: Clear.

0: American 226.
1: It's
0: going to be on Hickory between number 5 and 6. Our provider is a black Mustang parked in the middle of the roadway. Provider has been there for about 15 minutes. It's unoccupied and everything's turned off. Hickory between number 5 and 6.
1: 46 is clear, 29 to beach.
0: Clear.
2: 26, I'm a little closer, I can get him. Right, 12, 46.

26 9 9 7. And I believe the individual ran out of gas. I observed him walking back towards his vehicle from number 2 in Chestnut.

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2: 12-26, you may go talk to him and see if it's his.
0: I'm 1000% sure it's his. I've pulled him over before.
2: Okay.

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0: Individual is advised of the Title 47 laws and is moving his vehicle.

0: 6 o'clock, and I'm clear on the reckless driver. I'm 29 on a beach.
1: Clear 46. It's going to be Highway 81 in the fairgrounds heading northbound. Our ride's going to be a male in a red Ford F-150. He's 88.
2: Okay.
1: Our ride's, he ran into a light pole at the fairgrounds and then took off. Fairgrounds and Highway 81 northbound.
3: 56 Duncan, is your RP still following?
1: Negative, my RP is still at the fairgrounds. We're getting more information.
3: I'm 97, and I have not observed any red vehicles pass by me on 81.
1: Clear. The RP's advised that it could be either brown or red, Ford F-150. He's not too sure.
4: Could be old 81, up 13th. Do we have a approximate year for the F-150?
1: Stand by 11. We're trying to get some more information from the RV.
4: Yeah, I'm clear. Just if it's newer or older.
1: It's going to be a 2010 model.

0: back into 46 and 56, 11. RVs are advising that he lives in Bray and could be en route to that area. I'm going to go ahead and let county know.
1: Clear, thank you.
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0: Clear.
3: 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Negative contact.

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0: 81 in Commerce, Robert Edward George, 027, Lake 43 is with me.

0: 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Is there a unit that's a notary?
1: Lisa?

0: 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I'm at my unit at 4054 North Number 7.
1: Clear.
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0: 12 Duncan, I'm back at my unit. 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
1: Clear 12.
2: 46 12.
0: You go ahead.
2: The vehicle blocking the roadway or anything like that?
0: It's parked at the end of the street of that house.

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1: Go ahead.
0: Robert Edward Union, A30.
1: Robert Edward Union, 830, negative 29, expires 4/27 on a 2013 Jaguar, black in color, to Ricky Valentine at a 4054, North Number 7, Duncan. Insurance is unconfirmed.

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1: Yeah, you want to play that?
0: Clear. I'm closer. I'll get 26. I'm at 10, 19.
1: Clear. Thank you.

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2: 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We should have previous calls at this address with owner information. 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
1: Go ahead.
0: Boy William Sam 128.
1: Boy William Sam 128 is negative 29, expires 11 of 26 on a silver 2001 Chevy to an Alejandro Zahenda, 2009 Park Drive in Duncan. Insurance is confirmed.
0: It's clear.

0: aren't going to any available unit, 25 North Number 7, Wall Street Bar. 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
1: Be clear. 7, Plato.
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1: This is 26. Yep, for 44s.
0: Clears MI 26.
1: Six 56. Did you have traffic for me?

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1: 早安。
0: Ocean 05 55 Union。
1: Going to be negative 29, expire 3 of 27 on a gray 2010 Mercedes to a Tatton Anderson out of Lindsay. Insurance is confirmed.
0: I'm clear. It was just leaving whenever I arrived.
1: Clear.
2: Hello. 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
0: I'm clear. 46, you stay 10-8, I'll go with 56.

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the homeowner here at 201 North Eddy, shambling back inside. The unconscious one is the one needing transport. 12 and 56 are still standing by. Show me 10-8.

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0: 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Jenkins 56, that's going to be a negative.
1: Sure, thank you.
2: 4656. The first name on the 28 return starts with a C, Charles.
1: Clear.
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0: 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I've yet to receive a return.

0: 56, your return.
1: Good.
0: Karen Alice out of Duncan has a valid D, David. Expires 2 of 29. Flash traffic is going to be 8 of 23 in Duncan for operating with expired registration. She's 9 of 44.
1: Thank you.

0: anyone that can get to the bypass, there's a motorcycle traveling at an extreme high rate of speed northbound.
1: 36 Camler, 7 Plato.
0: I'll try to catch up to you. He's going around the curve at Bodark now.

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1: Go ahead.
0: Passing Beach, Oklahoma, 6 Tom 4, 856.
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0: Go ahead.
1: Logan Brown out of Marlowe has a valid D, David, expires 1 of 29, slash traffic 4 of 19 in Marlowe, for failure to properly work, seatbelt, he's negative 44.
0: Clear.

0: 26 nothing. 1029 on the firearm. 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Union, David George, 934.
1: That's gonna be negative 29.

0: 25. 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He's got to get his motorcycle trailer first.
1: Clear.

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1: Go ahead.
0: 307 North, number 3 for fireworks. 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

spoke with a juvenile female at the residence. She was distraught because our lights were keeping her awake instead of being concerned about the fireworks that were in the roadway in front of her home. She denied doing the fireworks. Everything's 91. I'll be tonight.

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1: I'm going to have an individual stand.
0: 10-9.
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0: Tucson, correction, 1028 on Sam David Sam 237.
1: Sam David Sam 237 is negative 29, expires 6 of 27 on a white 2026 Hyundai to an Eden Holdings LLC in Tulsa. Insurance is advisory.

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0: 5 South C Charles for building check. RP Tyser, husband Jay Ingram is doing maintenance on their property, and there are signs of someone trying to break in. Her husband's coming in a black Jeep with a trailer on scene, 105 South C Charles.
1: I'm clear from Chisholm West. Two can be clear, 5 in Plato.
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1: Good.
0: Hang me on North 81. Can be just to the north of golf course. Yeah, with King Victor Frank 085.

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0: I'll be out with a couple of motorcycles, possibly 1026, 81, just north of Osage.
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0: 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Common spelling.

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I'm going to be on the bypass just north of Camelback, getting some debris out of the roadway.

16 Duck in traffic. I'm on the bypass around the, I guess just west of the Seminole exit. Going to be out with Paul, X-ray Lincoln, 448.

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Report only. 1108 West Oak.

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0: been unclear on East Willow.
1: Clear, you're leaving route 615 East Willow for a brush fire. RP advised the fire just started in the grass across from this address. We have fire in route 615 East Willow.
0: 35's clear.
1: Clear 35.

0: Lincoln Normandy for reckless driver. RP advises silver Lexus, almost hit her. On Elder, just turned on the Peach. RP's following the subject to get her to stop because she has kids in the car. RP's in a black van. We're attempting to get her to stop following now. Peach in Normandy.
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0: Clear. They're going to be southbound on number 10 now.
1: 109 Deccan, I'm clear.
0: Clear.
1: 2 Duncan 35, advise code 4, 10-8. 16 Deccan, what was the Silver Lexus doing to make it a reckless driver?
0: RP advised that vehicle almost hit her. She's now no longer following.
1: Advise if she's driving erratic.
0: Negative. The only thing she advised is she did not use a blinker.
1: Clear. Sure, everybody. 10-8.
0: I'm clear.

0: 聊天。
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0: Five Ten West Spruce for disturbance. RP5's the male across the street. Seems to be intoxicated, falling out of his chair, being combative with the neighbors that are attempting to help him. Possibly a Nick Alvin. RP advised the husband is holding him down at 510 West Bruce.
1: Okay, I'm clear. 35 is clear, Beach and Alice.
0: Clear, RP advised the individual has history of seizures.

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That's the reason for holding him down.

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This subject's wife's name is Jen. 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
1: Good.
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0: 16 deck, have y'all had any contact with them?
1: Negative, I had negative contact. I did leave a voicemail.
0: Clear, if you look up utilities at 509, this is his address, and see if you can find a number. Maybe I'll have one for her, too.

0: microphone's working good.
1: The phone number on utilities, is that the same phone number you gave me? I'll still keep trying to make contact.

0: Myself and 35 are going to be en route with DRH with this male subject. Do we possibly have any information on who he is? I was unable to gather any from him.
1: Individual we're out with would be the driver at 6 and Spurs of that gray Tacoma, if you still have his 43 info.
0: Yeah, affirmative, 109 Duncan. I'll get that 43 whenever you're ready. It's going to be boy 336 397074.

0: Roger.
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0: Actually, you know, if you haven't contacted Comanche, you might. I don't know if anybody's going to be able to get to them in time.
1: Affirmative. We're calling them now.
0: Duncan, I'm leaving the armory. I'll try to see if I can intercept.
1: Clear. You'll be looking for a white sedan that cut the RP off, swerving between lines.
0: 597, 81 Boulevard. Duncan RP following, or they just called in?
1: Right. Negative, no longer following.

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0: It's just a white Mercury that passed me, but it wasn't driving erratically, and I could see the plates clearly.

I lived southbound from ASAP, followed behind that vehicle to Cherokee, then I set a checker for a while. I had negative contact, LB 10-8.

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35 Duncan, 4344, name, date of birth, out of Wisconsin. 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

0: 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We'll be headed to Fairlawn and Comanche. 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
1: Morning, Isaac, and I'm 10-8. I'll take that 1014.

0: Jones. They're not going to be pulling on that 10-12.
1: Thank you.
2: Yeah, I can get it.
0: I'm coming up on 81 in Maine. I got it for you.
2: Thank you.

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1: South number 7 for welfare check. 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She's laying there, but she did accept water. There's an older man in the house and two dogs also without water. It's like I'm checked on at 1314 South number 7.
0: I'm clear.

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0: 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Queen Young, 834, front of Tasty's on 81.
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1: 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Received 2 calls for a brush fire. Going to be at the Emmanuel Baptist Church, number 2 in Walnut.

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1: 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Just come back to Chisholm.

0: Good.
1: Chisholm out of Comanche has a valid David Express 430 flash traffic 7 of 25 Stevens County failure to properly wear a seatbelt. He's negative.
0: I'm clear. 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

0: 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I'll get him. Clear.
1: Duncan's clear.
0: 5 Duncan.
1: Right.
0: Made contact with the individuals. 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
0: Sorry, Doc. I'm going to be out at the Chisholm Corner, on the Vodart, seeing if they got cases of water.
1: Okay.

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Alman 81, stand by for 28. It's David Henry, 754.

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0: phone, Duncan, 1028. Ida Queen George, 658.
1: Ida Queen George, 658, negative 29, expires 5/28 on a 2018 Ram, blue in color, to an Allen County address out of Duncan, insurance confirmed.
0: Okay. 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

0: 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A little bit closer. I'll get it for you.
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0: 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He's negative.

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It's going to be about 81 Pond.

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0: 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Should come back to Darla.
1: 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We're getting logged in.

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0: returns.
1: Go ahead.
0: Johnson out of Duncan has a valid D, David. Expires 4/27. He's negative 44.

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1: 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Should come back to Howard.

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1: Danny Howard out of Marlowe has a valid D, David, with a motorcycle endorsement expires 12/32. No previous traffic, and he's -44.
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0: turning on. Go ahead. 19. 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Per 16, can you take that 1021, please? Clear.
1: Hey, Doc, I was telling you from traffic. Have traffic again? Stand by. Tom Paul Nora, 420. One of you wants to come up here and get, or just move over along all day.
0: Yeah, you're from.
1: So if you can get this gray Dodge pulling into going east on Plato.
0: Do you have them for the move over? How far?
1: They have plenty of time.
0: Sounds like.

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2: send left. 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How close was he to your car?
0: No, 20.

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Your return. Christina Williams out of Duncan has a valid D, David, with the corrective lens restriction, expires 6 of 31. She's negative 44. No previous traffic.

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1: Go ahead.
0: Hey, you want an elder after the light? The tan Chevy Suburban, no tag. One I just pulled over. They got it from the auction site today. It was notarized by Chris Deal. Okay. Hey, Doc. Hi.

0: any walnut between number 9 and number 10 for a traffic hazard. Electric is requesting an officer to come help block traffic so I can get a line out of the roadway. Walnut between number 9 and number 10.
1: Now I'm clear as electric on scene.
0: Affirmative.
1: There's 5-8. I'm already headed that way. I'll get it. Now I'm clear.

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0: Could be on Tom Nora Victor 112.
1: Tom Nora Victor 112, showing negative 29, expires 3/28 on a 2012 Hyundai, blue in color, to a Deborah Clinney at a 2109 Overland out of Duncan. Entry disconfirmed.
0: Thank you.

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0: morning. Good morning, Pizza Hut with 931 Henry Frank Boy.

0: Hadi biraz.
1: Go ahead.
0: I'm gonna be out of my unit at a residence on number 5 in Chestnut. I have open car doors. Stand by for address.

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I was checking on vehicle with the 2018 Charles George 858. 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

0: being ducked in traffic.
1: I'm
0: on Highway 81, just north of Park. Gonna be out with Queen Robert Zebra 637.
1: Going.
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0: 1116 West Park. RPMI is that the neighbor that lives beside her just tried to come inside the house and asked him to try his 1074. They advised that they refused and then he walked out. RP is also requesting a welfare check on the mail due to a foul smell coming from his trailer. 1116 West Park.
1: Alright, I'm clear.

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Doesn't see any water or food. Wants it checked on. 106 North I, Ida. 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
0: Lincoln Victor Nora, 287.
1: Lincoln Victor Nora, 287. Comes back negative 29, expires 1 of 26. On a 2006 Dodge, silver in color, to a Rebecca Barnes, out of 2002 Redbud, Duncan. Insurance is confirmed.

0: traffic with that vehicle, Aiden Hickory.
1: Clear.

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0: 43's tonight.
1: Clear. Same traffic.